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Going to the Wallandilly Council page, Aged Care Services, Where to Begin information session. Now, this is being held tomorrow, the 14th of May, 11 a.m. till 1 p.m. at the Wallandilly Performing Arts Centre in Picton. 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A light lunch will be provided. Now, if you want to find out more information or to register, you can go to the Wallandilly Council page. 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If you'd like to give us a call, 4625 2768.

0: 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Now, if you love homemade treats and handcrafted goodies, don't miss out the Cakes and Crafts Stall this Friday, the 15th of May. It's on from 9 a.m. until 2 p.m. in the main foyer of the new hospital building A. There'll be home-baked cakes, slices and biscuits, plus unique handcrafts made by the auxiliary team. 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

And you're listening to The Sounds of MacArthur, and that was a beautiful song from Farron Young. It's 4 in the morning. Back with Wallandilly Council, the May Community Forum. That's happening on Tuesday, the 19th of May, and it's 6:30. Doesn't show the way they've written it. It looks like it goes till 6:30, but I think it's supposed to be a 6:30 start. It's at Wallandilly Shire Hall, and it's Picton. Have a question or feedback about local projects, services or decisions? Community forums are the opportunity to speak directly with council and raise matters that are important to you. They provide a space to address items on the council meeting agenda or share general feedback with community input considered as part of a decision making. Community forums are held monthly and are open to the public. Council webcasts the community forum live, so if you can't make it, you can see it live. Questions or statements from the public are encouraged. Forums can be attended in person, viewed live via the webcast, or watched later as a recording. Please note that the meeting durations can vary depending on the number of speakers and discussions on the day, so finish times are not fixed. Anyone attending or addressing council at a community forum is required to read and accept the terms outlined in the public forum section of council adopted code of meeting practice prior to the meeting. To speak at a community forum, registration is required prior to 12 p.m. on the day before the forum. Now, if you go to the Wallandilly Council page, you will find the code of the meeting practice there, and also registration if you've got anything to bring up if you live in the Wallandilly area. 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

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Media release. The Quest for Life Foundation is a not-for-profit organisation, and it's dedicated to providing evidence-based programs focused on well-being, health and healing. The Foundation's workshops are grounded in the latest scientific research, offering participants the tools they need to enhance their mental and emotional well-being. It was established in 1989 by Patria King after a series of personal traumas. The Foundation has helped over 150,000 people over the time. Now, the next workshop, Your Life Matters, the one-day workshop, is on Saturday, the 23rd of May, from 9:30 a.m. until 3 p.m. at the Campbelltown Catholic Club, 20-22 Camden Road in Campbelltown. Places are limited and the phone number is 1300 941 488. 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

0: And you're listening to The Sounds of MacArthur, and that was Gordon Lightfoot with Sundown. Going to the Camden Council page, this is one for your diary. 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Now you have to register online here. 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So that's something that you can do with your whole family. 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

0: And you're listening to The Sounds of MacArthur, and that was Herman Hermit's Years May Come and Years May Go. Step back in time at Campbelltown Steam and Machinery Museum, open day. Now this is happening this weekend, May the 16th and 17th, from 9 a.m. until 3:30 p.m. at 86 Menangle Road, Menangle Park. See vintage oil engines, steam machinery, farm equipment, blacksmithing, military vehicles, even mower racing. And for the first time, vintage cycle cars. Enjoy steam train rides, tractor rides, and there will also be the Lions Club sausage sizzle and Mrs. Ricky soft serve for purchase as well. It's a great family day out, and your favourite Sounds of MacArthur presenters will be there as well. So we'll be broadcasting the Saturday. I myself will be doing my program out there Saturday morning from 9 till 1. TJ will follow with Rock Revival from 1 until 4 o'clock. And then Sunday, you've got Wes doing the program, and then Ian Donaghy will take over at 12 o'clock and he'll finish through at 3:30. If you'd like to find out more information, you can go to csmm.com.au. 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

And you're listening to The Sounds of MacArthur. I'm Carmelina Cordina. Thank you for your company today. Coming up after me now, you've got Crystal with Crystal Kaleidoscope. Jack will take us through with Wednesday Groovy Mix and Drive Time with TJ from 4 until 7. I'll be back again on Saturday between 9 and 1. God bless all.

0: Good afternoon and welcome to Crystal's Kaleidoscope. This is Crystal. Thank you for joining me today and I hope you're having a wonderful Wednesday. And I've been great since I saw you or spoke to you last Wednesday and I hope you guys are doing the same. Who has put their flannelette sheets on the bed? I know I have because it's getting really nippy around 5 o'clock in the morning and, you know, the dogs don't want to be cold. And neither do I guess. Okay, coming up for you today, I've got some great music lined up for you. Some Australian talent in the first section here. We've got the Coogee Bay Road Band, You Always Make My Day. And they've got some new music out as well. So I'm going to get a hold of that and play it for you sometime in not too distant future. And Felicity and Josh with Joy Roller, who I introduced to you not so long ago, and Jason Riche, Does It Mean That It's Over? I will be having an interview with Jason. I just have to tee that up. So until then, let's meet Jason via his music. Okay, this is Crystal and it is The Sounds of MacArthur, 100.3 FM. Back to the music.
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0: Welcome back, everyone. I think that's pretty special. Jason Rieschen, does it mean that it's over? Felicity and Josh with Joy Roller and Coogee Bay Road Band, you always make my day. Now I have an announcement to make. And it is for the Campbelltown Steam and Machinery Museum. You, dear listeners, are invited to the Campbelltown Steam and Machinery Museum Open Day. It's coming up on the 16th and 17th of May from 9 a.m. to 3:30 p.m. at 86 Menangle Road, Menangle Park. Take a step back in time with vintage oil engines, steam machinery, farm equipment, blacksmithing, military vehicles, and even mower racing. There'll be steam train rides, tractor rides, and for the very first time, vintage cycle cars. That'll be interesting. Grab a sausage from the Campbelltown Lions, cool off with Mrs. Ricky's soft serve, and enjoy a great family day out. And make sure you come and say hi to your favourite Sounds of MacArthur presenters, because we will be there. 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
0: Welcome back, lovelies. How are you, everybody? And yes, listen at work, listen at home, listen in your lunch break, but most of all, have some fun. And I hope you enjoy singing along with the songs that we present every day and every week. Next up for you, I have The Beatles, I Want to Hold Your Hand, and Ed Sheeran and Perfect, that's for Kelly out of Blacktown, and Billy Thorpe and the Aztecs, I Told the Brook. 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

0: What a fantastic song. Welcome back, everybody. That was Billy Thorpe and the Aztecs, I Told the Brook, Ed Sheeran and Perfect, and the Beatles, I Want to Hold Your Hand. Coming up for you now, we've got Cream and White Room, and Marty Robbins, Devil Woman, and then we're going to have some messages from our sponsors. You are listening to The Sounds of MacArthur.
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3: The ATO is very concerned to hear of tax scams where people ring up vulnerable Australians and threaten them with legal and police action if they don't immediately pay a debt. These are not calls from the ATO. If you have got a debt, we would have written to you first. If we do ring you, our staff will identify themselves and let you know how you can call us back. But if the person calling you is rude and aggressive, threatening police or legal action if you don't do something immediately, it's not the ATO. If you've got any doubts, please hang up the phone and call us back on 1800 008 540 and we'll sort the matter out.
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8: 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This is Crystal with Crystal's Kaleidoscope. It's coming up to 1 o'clock really fast, and I'm here until 2 o'clock. And then we've got Young Jack and the Wednesday Mix after me, and then TJ with Drive Time. So coming up for you now, I have Marsha Hines, Music Is My Life, Bay City Rollers, I Only Want to Be With You, and George Harrison and My Sweet Lord, and Air Supply, Even the Nights Are Better. How many of you guys love to go out to watch tribute shows? So in the last few weeks, we've gone to see Travelling Wilburys, Creedence, Eagles, A Man in Black. We've got Beatles coming up, a different Eagles show coming up, which I'm hoping to do a interview with the lead singer. So keep tuned for that. I'm hoping to get him here in the studio, but it may be a recorded interview. Let's see. So we've got a few interesting things coming up. So, you know, go out and have a great night. It's so much fun. So those songs again is Marsha Hines, Music Is My Life, Bay City Rollers, I Only Want to Be With You, George Harrison and My Sweet Lord, Air Supply, Even the Nights Are Better. And this is Crystal, 100.3 FM.
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0: Welcome back, everyone. That was a beautiful Belinda Carlisle and Heaven is a Place on Earth. It's a place on earth wherever there is little puppies or big puppies for that matter. And Bananarama and Venus coming up for you now. We've got the Eurythmics. Sweet Dreams Are Made of This and Fine Young Cannibals, Suspicious Minds. And then we're going to have some messages from our sponsors. You are listening to The Sounds of MacArthur.
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5: Good afternoon, everybody. Welcome back to my second hour. I hope you've been fine and enjoying the music. Of course, before the messages from our sponsors, we had the Fine Young Cannibals and Suspicious Minds and the Arrhythmics, Sweet Dreams Are Made of This. Coming up for you now, I've had a request for three Fleetwood Mac songs. And I'll tell you, listeners, that would have to be one of the only tribute shows that we haven't gone and seen. So I'm on the hunt to find a couple of those. And you know why I like to watch the tribute show, listeners? Because, one, to see how closely they follow the actual band that they're being a tribute for, and two, to get some ideas, which is not necessarily a bad thing. So, Fleetwood Mac coming up, and this is for Lola out at Belrose. We've got Gypsy, Seven Wonders, and Everywhere. 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

0: That were three Fleetwood Mac songs. Everywhere, Seven Wonders and Gypsy. And now we've got Foreigner, Waiting for a Girl Like You, and then some messages from our sponsors. You are listening to The Sounds of Macarthur.
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4: 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This is Crystal with Crystal's Kaleidoscope. It's fast approaching 2 o'clock when Young Jack will take over with the Wednesday mix. Coming up for you now, I have The Cause and Never Loved You Anyway, and that's for Belinda, and she's out at Camden. We've got ZZ Top, Give Me All Your Lovin', and that's for Trevor, and he's out at Liverpool, and Christina, our new island home. Then I'll be back to say goodbye. 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

0: I have a short announcement to make, and it's for the Campbelltown Steam and Machinery Museum. You are invited to the Campbelltown Steam and Machinery Museum Open Day, which is coming up on the 16th and 17th of May from 9 a.m. to 3:30 p.m. at 86 Menangle Road, Menangle Park. 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And make sure you come and say hi to your favourite Sounds of MacArthur presenters. 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That number again, 0417 215 513. You are listening to Crystal and the Sounds of MacArthur. Welcome back, everybody. Thank you so much for joining me today. I've had a blast bringing you great music and all of your requests, and I look forward to doing it again next week, Wednesday, 12 till 2, on Crystal's Kaleidoscope. Until then, please stay safe, stay happy, stay cool, and stay awesome. But most of all, please stay tuned to this radio station, 100.3 FM, The Sounds of MacArthur. This is Crystal. 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

Good day, MacArthur. I am Jack Murphy, the host for this afternoon. My Wednesday afternoon mix, and it's on the sounds of MacArthur. Today, we're going to learn about a topic that we haven't done before, day and night. For both hours, we're going to be examining sounds that we usually hear in the daytime and the nighttime. So without further ado, we're going to start at dawn for the daytime sounds. And our first ones are This Afternoon by Nickelback and You Are the Sunshine of My Life by Stevie Wonder.

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You know what that reminds me? I can wake up early in the morning, get some coffee, get out in the sun, and listen to this song. That song was called Every Morning by Sugar Ray. And speaking of which, we're going to listen to another song that is not related to that song, but it's called Daylight by Maroon 5. And then Here Comes the Sun by the Beatles. You are listening to the Sounds of MacArthur. Here I am.

0: It doesn't matter where you go. It doesn't matter what the destination is. What matters is it's a good day for a drive. That was Life is a Highway by Tom Coltrane. And now a word from our sponsors. Luckily, they don't go for that long. And before you know it, we're going to be listening to some more daytime hits. You are listening to the sounds of MacArthur. Stay tuned.
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In our normal routines of our lives, there are times where we'll be like, I want to go on a holiday to a tropical island where I can have some fun and do whatever I want without limits. That was Kokomo by the Beach Boys. Now there's only one question that we should bring this up. Have you ever pictured yourself walking on the moon? Well, there's only one way to find out. This next song is All About the Moon by the Police. And then we'll change the topic to summer with Summer Holiday by Cliff Richard. 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
8: 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The

everything you know about sea life is all right here in this song, Calypso by John Denver. And now we're going to have a bit of a break, but don't worry, there's still an hour of great music ahead. And this time, we're going to dive into songs that we usually hear in the nighttime. And before the sun will set, here's a 15-year-old classic called Party Rock Anthem by LMFAO. You're listening to the Sounds of MacArthur. We'll be right back.

Well, at least we won't be seeing that in real life. We only see it in movies. That was Murder on the Dance Floor by Sophie Alice Baxter. Next up, here's What is Love by Hathaway and Crocodile Rock by Elton John. You're listening to the Sounds of MacArthur. What is

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0: This is a time where everyone is in bed. That was 3 a.m. by Matchbox 20. And now once again, we'll go to our sponsors. But don't go away, we still got more hits to go before we leave. You're listening to the Sounds of MacArthur.
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2: 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That was Macarena by Los Del Rio. And now, on to our next nighttime dance hits. 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

Now we're talking. That was Friday Night by S Club 7 from their first album, S Club, which was also sung by the talented yet funny member, Bradley McIntosh, who is now a DJ and now owns a music company called City Boy Entertainment. By the way, it's been 3 years since we lost Paul Catamol, and upon playing Everybody Wants You yesterday and this song today, I've already paid tribute to him out of honor. It's not the same without him, but his legacy will live on. On the bright side, Rachel Stevens' birthday is coming up tomorrow, at least here, and then the following day, it'll be in the UK, or anywhere else in the world. She's turning 48, and she still looks young. And now it's time to say goodnight to my Wednesday afternoon mix for the day. But I want to thank everyone for tuning in. I really hope you enjoyed it. Before we go, I want to play one more song, Leaving La Vida Loca by the fabulous Ricky Martin. If you want to hear me again, then tune in next time for more classic hits. Stay safe and drive safe, MacArthur. I'll see you next time. Goodbye. 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

0: 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Chloe Affleck reporting.
1: And a Dutch hospital has quarantined 12 staff members due to samples from a hantavirus patient being handled without following strict protocols. This is AIR News. First to NRL, and Ivan Cleary has announced he's calling time on his illustrious coaching career at the Penrith Panthers. The four-time premiership winner will step aside for his assistant Peter Wallace at the end of the 2027 NRL season.
2: I feel like it's definitely the right thing for me, my family, and also the club. Part of being a coach and a leader is you kind of gain an intuition over many years, and I feel really strongly that this is the right time, for me to step aside.
1: AFL fans will be denied a blockbuster matchup between Collingwood's Darcy Cameron and Sydney's Brodie Grundy on Friday night. Magpies coach Craig McRae is ruling out Darcy Cameron for the SCG clash due to a minor ankle injury and personal reasons.
3: Yeah, Darcy's not going to play. He's got a bit going on with his body. We're going to rule him out, not travel. His partner is due next week as well. There's a bit going on around the house.
1: Tennis, and Coco Gauff has come from a set down to secure her spot in the quarterfinals of the Italian Tennis Open. LeBron James is yet to decide whether he'll play a record-extending 24th season in the NBA. And Australia will have a challenger for the America's Cup for the first time in more than 25 years, with plans underway for an entry in 2027. Australian Independent Radio News.
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8: And we're currently sitting on 16 degrees right now inside the MacArthur. It is anchored to the low of 10 overnight tonight. Thursday, heavy showers predicted, and the highs of 20 degrees and a possible shower predicted on your Friday. And then a mostly cloudy weekend ahead is predicted for the MacArthur. Leaving Campbelltown via Narellan Road at the moment, it's looking pretty good. Also, Princess Highway at Hiko Road looking south towards Wollongong. That's looking okay. And the Hume Highway around Campbelltown end, it's looking okay and not too bad into Liverpool at the moment. So that's your latest traffic report and weather right here at the Sounds of MacArthur.

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You are listening to The Sounds of MacArthur on your Wednesday afternoon. Good afternoon, TJ, until 7 this afternoon. Big thanks to Jack for the last 2 hours. Let's take you over to the late 80s with the delightful sound of Taylor Day. And this could all be your shelter here at The Sounds of MacArthur.

0: Oh, when's the last time you've heard that getting played on the radio? It's been a while for me. It's probably been a while for you too. You are listening to the Sounds of MacArthur. If you'd like to make a request, we'd love to hear from you at any time. 4625-2768, or you can message us on Facebook, Sounds of MacArthur. Look us up and send us a message. We will reply to you. Honestly, we will, if you send us a message.
1: 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Traffic update.
0: How is the roads today? In to Liverpool via Moorbank Avenue, it's looking a little slow at the moment. Heading out. Yeah, it's not too bad heading out. Heading in though is a bit slow. On the Hume Highway itself, looking okay. And even Campbelltown via New Rowland Roads, looking all right at the moment. And everything else seems to be travelling okay. And that's why it's a bit slow at the moment heading in. Heathcote Road above the M5 motorway, there's a two-car accident. And traffic is affected at this point in time.
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me, baby, tainted. Soft Seal. And that song called Tainted Love. You are listening to The Sounds of MacArthur. Let's go back a decade now, out of the 80s, over to the 70s. Here's the OJs. And a song called Backstabbers. This is not a bad song at all. You are listening to The Sounds of MacArthur. Glad to make a request. 4625 27680 is the number to call on messages online.

0: So there you go, the OJs, and that song called Backstabbers, TJ, on your radio. Got to say hello to Jojo, who just messaged us on the socials here at the Sounds of MacArthur. So thank you so much. If you want to let us know that you have us on, feel free, following Jojo's footsteps, and let us know you got us on. Now, we're going to be playing one popular breakup song. And there was actually two versions of this breakup song. It was the male version and the female version. And we're going to be hearing the male version next here at The Sounds of MacArthur.
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They sent to CeeLo Green and that song called Forget You. You are listening to the Sounds of Macabre, TJ here until 7 this evening. Olivia Rodrigo now and her latest track going around called Drop Dead. And it sounds something like this. Not a bad song, this one.

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0: Today's best music mix with TJ on the Sounds of MacArthur. Sounds of MacArthur.

listening down to Flow Rider here on the Sounds of Macava. Here's Gabriel and a song called Out of Reach. TJ on your radio until 7. Girls Aloud, just there in the

0: This early guy Sebastian, and compared to his sets today, didn't he do a good job? Yes, he's done some great stuff, Guy Sebastian, with his music. And that was Angels Brought Me Here. You are listening to The Sounds of MacArthur. If you're a Green Day fan, we're going to be playing Green Day shortly, but first we've got to hear Girls Aloud and The Sounds of the Underground. But before we even get close to that, we must do this for you at the moment. Penner Hills, the North Connects, there's a broken down car. Moderate traffic conditions over there, and lane number 2 southbound is currently affected, and the M4 motorway and the iCove link to the Anzac Bridge. Boy, what a mouthful. There's a broken down van that's sitting there as well. It's looking not too bad around the Hume, around closest to Narellan Road. It is a little busy heading off the highway onto Narellan Road, and up around the crossroads end, it's looking pretty good and busy into Liverpool at the moment. Yeah. 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

0: Akadaka for you. And Highway to Hell. Yeah, I'm off to that highway. TJ, all you radio 1 to 7. After 7, we do have a pile of great music coming your particular way. And before then, we do have good music too. So you don't have to wait till 7 o'clock, is what I'm trying to say, if that makes any sense. Yep. But if you'd like to hear a particular song, by all means, give us a call. Excuse me. Okay, that's much better. The frog's out of my throat. If you'd like to hear a song, you can give us a call on 4625-2768, or you can message us anytime on Facebook, Sounds of MacArthur, or just enjoy the selection that I'm hoping that you're liking out there. A quick check of the roads for you at the moment. Has anything new occurred? Wow, that camera's a bit foggy around the Moorbank at the moment, but I can see slightly through that. It looks like it's still slow into Moorbank Avenue. Well, Moorbank anyway, not such as Moorbank Avenue. And also the other direction heading towards Casula is looking okay. Into Liverpool via Cumberland Highway is rather busy at the moment, and up towards Cabramatta Road's looking okay. Elizabeth Drive's looking all right. And around Narellan Road, Campbelltown end. Wow, that's looking pretty good. At 5:44, that's a pretty good shot. It's telling me it's a smooth run at the moment, leaving Campbelltown via Narellan Road. Can't believe that picture. That camera must be out of whack. 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

Kylie Minogue, and what do I have to do here at the Sounds of Macarthur? Is Laura Brannigan and a song called Gloria. Here you go, Gloria, here's your song. TJ on your radio until 7. Remember that song called La Bamba? Well, that's on your radio in 3 minutes and 49 seconds from now.

Moon and Search My Heaven. It's a great little sing-along song. I've looked up the forecast for Mittagong, and it is telling us it's even lower than what we thought. It's on 11 degrees right now. And tomorrow down there, it's going to be 15 and showers. So for all our Mittagong listeners, we're currently on 11 degrees. This is the Sounds Macarthur.

0: Avril Lavigne and a song called Girlfriend. And before that one, Ashley Simpson and a song called Boyfriend. And I posted that up online. I couldn't believe it. We had the boyfriend and girlfriend back to back. Not often do we do that here on the radio station. And it wasn't even planned to go like that. It just happened. Hey, it's how things happen here at the radio station. We got spirits in control here. They also selected some other great stuff to play on the radio. Marjorie Copperty, we've got one for you shortly. I know you like this one from Tony Kinnon called Hole Again, so we'll play that one for you. Terry Brownlow Hill, I know you also like, not so much, or you probably may like that Tony Kinnon song. I'm talking the song after. Lou Baker, Mambo Number 5. Well, I'm going to be playing you Bob the Builder's version of Mambo Number 5. So it's got the backing of Mambo Number 5, but it's all about Bob the Builder. And in fact, I'll put Mambo Number 5 straight after it. It'll go good into that. Also, we've got you some Britney Spears and a song called Stronger. And then we're going to be checking the temperature with Sean Paul and a song called Temperature. Yeah. Well, I know if he goes to Mittagong, he'll be saying it's 11 degrees at this point in time. And if he comes back towards Campbelltown, it's on 15 degrees.
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0: You gotta love the ending of this track, I do. This is the Sounds of MacArthur, TJ on your radio until 7. We've got you a pile of great stuff still to come, and then after 7, it continues see at the Sounds of MacArthur, so don't touch this dial.
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I'm Jones on the Sounds of MacArthur. It's that time of day where I've got to love you and leave you. Speak tomorrow from 4 here at the Sounds of MacArthur. Enjoy your night and stay nice and warm. Otherwise, you're going to be freezing. I got

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Cause you know I rode a freight train north to Detroit City. And after all these years, I find I've just been wasting my time. You know what I'm gonna do? I'm gonna take my foolish pride, get it on a southbound freight, and let it ride. I'm gonna go back to the loved ones, the ones I left waiting so far behind. I wanna go home. Yeah.

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I woke last night to the sound of thunder. How far off, I sat and wondered. Started humming a song from 1962. And it's funny how the night moves.

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2: Good morning, I'm Lee Harrison. Opposition leader Angus Taylor will outline a plan to address the housing crisis in his budget reply speech. Nelson Scott reports.
3: Days after the government's budget saw incentives for property investors raging, the Coalition will provide its own housing affordability plan.
4: So Angus Taylor's
3: budget reply to flesh out a policy which ties migration numbers to construction of new homes. The Coalition will also promise to create a new housing infrastructure fund, claiming it will unlock 400,000 properties. Mr. Taylor says he would slash construction red tape if he wins the next election, arguing it would lower the cost of building a house. His speech will also outline energy security measures and investment policies. Nelson Scott, Canberra.
2: The federal government is rejecting suggestions from the property sector that rents could surge due to changes unveiled in the budget. Industry believes changes could see investors ditch the market to invest in other assets, leading to upward pressure on rents. Government Minister Claire O'Neill says there'll be a lot of noise about the changes in the coming days and weeks.
5: There won't be a significant impact. So the Treasury modelling says this will be around $2 a week, but that doesn't take into account the fact that we are improving supply and that will put downward pressure on rents.
2: The New South Wales Health Minister says he's angry about violent scenes outside the emergency department of a Sydney hospital. Ryan Park says he understands the incident at St George Hospital had nothing to do with patients or staff, but he says the behaviour is absolutely unacceptable.
6: I'm very, very disappointed. Emergency departments are really stressful places. People go there often on the worst day of their life. They don't need to see this hooligan-type behaviour outside an ED. And we expect and hope that the New South Wales Police get hold of these people and charge them for this incident.
2: The US president has touched down in Beijing for a summit with his Chinese counterpart. Reporter Lauren Tomasi says there are particular concerns for Australia.
7: One of the things we'll be watching so closely is to how he addresses Taiwan. Australia, obviously, the security of the Indo-Pacific for us, we're very tied up with the United States. And if the United States changes its language in any way on Taiwan, then that would have great implications for us. Look, with Donald Trump being so open to the cameras, saying what's on his mind, I think the world knows everything is at stake. And nothing is predictable.
2: And a task force is being set up to develop a national approach to deal with prostate cancer. The disease affects one in five Australian men and claims nearly 4,000 lives each year. Former Deputy Prime Minister Wayne Swan will chair the new committee, having faced his own personal battle. Mr. Swan says a proactive approach to early detection will save lives.
8: Millions of Australian men are unaware that they're at risk, and that's why we need more national programs, more programs for screening and testing.
2: This is Air News. Collingwood suffered a big injury blow ahead of its clash with Sydney. Jordan Tunbridge reports.
9: Footy fans will miss a blockbuster ruck battle between Darcy Cameron and Brodie Grundy, with Magpies coach Craig McRae ruling Cameron out of Friday night's game at the SCG.
10: He's got a bit going on with his body. We're going to rule him out, not travel. His partner is due next week as well.
9: Cameron, one of four outs, with Scott Pendlebury, Darcy Moore and Pat Lipinski also sidelined. But Swans coach Dean Cox says that won't change their approach.
11: No matter what personnel is out there, they are a very experienced football team. They've always been up for the fight.
9: Sydney faces a selection squeeze as Charlie Curnow pushes to return after replacement Hayden McLean kicked three goals. Cox confirming one of Curnow, McLean, Joel Amati or Logan McDonald will miss out. Jordan Tunbridge, Melbourne.
2: To rugby league and Roosters halfback Sam Walker's unconcerned by reports his defence could cost him a call-up for Queensland. The Maroons are searching for a new number seven for the series opener after an injury to Tom Dearden. Walker asked to respond to criticism of his defence by Queensland legend Corey Parker.
12: Yeah, not at all, mate. I'm working as hard as I can on my football and I'm doing everything that I can do in my control at the moment, and everyone's going to have their own opinions. It's what it is. It's football. Everyone's entitled to their own opinion.
2: And New South Wales will be trying to wrap up the women's state of origin when the second match gets underway tonight in Brisbane. Australian Independent Radio News.
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13: Your sounds of MacArthur 100.3 FM weather for this hour. For today, Thursday, a possible shower, a top of 21 degrees. Friday, a possible shower again, a top of 21. Saturday, mostly cloudy, a top of 22. Sunday, there'll be early fog followed by a sunny day and a top of 23 degrees.
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13: Good morning and welcome to This is Country with Dennis Merchant here on the sounds of MacArthur, 100.3 FM. Stay with me, won't you, right through until 12 midday. And don't forget, at 10:30, I've got a great bluegrass segment for you this morning, and I'm sure you are going to enjoy that. And I hope you're all well and having a great, and you have a great day out there in MacArthur land. And please, if you're out driving, drive carefully and shop wisely, won't you, throughout the day. Time now to say good morning to Tony and Christine and Lincoln at Picnic Point, Sam and Vicky at Teresa Park, and Dennis at San Susi, Therese at Camden, Ella at Elversley, Laurie at Ingleburn, Leroy and Margaret at Tarmor. Last but not least, Graham at Minto. Good morning to you all and all you wonderful folk around the big wide world of MacArthur. Thank you for joining me this morning. And those folk that tune in each week via the internet, good morning and good afternoon and wherever you may be listening. And let's kick off the music for this Thursday morning with Mr. Lee Kernighan and a song that he wrote as a tribute to the late, great Mr. Slim Dusty called Flying with the King.

Yes, the voice of the lovely Miley Cyrus there, and new music from her, accompanied by the lovely Miley Cyrus and Lainey Wilson, of course, and a younger you. Coming up for you now is Mr. Luke O'Shea, great Aussie talent, is Luke, and here's another tribute song to the other half, great half of the Slim Dusty country music genre. I'm speaking of the lovely Joey McKean, and Luke wrote out a song a couple of years back called Lady of the Land as a tribute to the late lovely Joey McKean. So let's hear now from Luke O'Shea and Lady of the Land.

0: Music out of Nashville there for you from the one and only the living legend herself, Reba McEntire, and One Night in Tulsa. Don't forget, at 10:30 I'll be playing some bluegrass music for you here on This Is Country. And who we got coming up for you now to continue on our music? Yep, we are going to hear from a lot of people that, you know, Luke Bryan and his group The Wilds Up do very well around the country music scene, a tour right around the world, very well known now in Europe and England. And they put a track a couple of years back called Black Coffee. But before that, we're going to take a little break.
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6: Welcome back to This Is Country. Here is Luke Bryan and the Wilds and a Black Coffee.

Yeah, someone else's dream. Brooke and Adam. Brooke McClymont and Adam. Adam Eckersley there for you. That's a new single coming up for you now here on This Is Country. We are going to hear from Mr. Jeff Brown now. And I love Australia, and don't we all?

Yeah, that's a song called Highlands, In the Highlands, by a new group to us out of Nashville, Tennessee, called Another Need to Breathe. I trust you like that. We got news coming up for you in a little over 20 minutes, but we got people who we got. Dean Perrott coming up for you now. Casey Chambers, Elise Simmons, just to name a few in the next half hour or so. So please stay tuned, won't you, for some great country music. And don't forget, at 10:30, our bluegrass segment. But let's hear now from Mr. Dean Perrott and a good track called Blood and Stone.

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Yeah, Joshua Queen out of Nashville there, and the song called Demons, and I trust you enjoyed that one. Coming up now for you is a lovely Amber Lawrence and Superhero.

Yeah, the lovely Casey Chambers joining us. I haven't played Casey's music. I ain't no little girl. We have a news coming up for you here at 10 o'clock here on the Sounds of MacArthur 100.3 FM. That's the first hour of the program. We're going to hear from the Jack Wolf Band out of Nashville and a song called Saved before the news. But I'll be back after the news with the second hour of the program. And let's hear now from the Jack Wolf Band and Saved.